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1: Robin Schulz in Mark Sibila, Unforgettable.
2: I couldn't tell you a thing about that night. Between the drinks and the blinding lights.

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2: I know you moved on to someone new. 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

had changed. 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And every once in a while, I start texting, write a paragraph, but then I delete the message. Think about you like a pastime, I could cry you a river, get you baptized. Or I wasn't ready to act right, used to always

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1: Pain, Rita Ora, For You z 12-ga na 12-o mesto bene spremembe in Lega Lost Frequencies, a tutto bene spremembe. Tako ka prejšnji teden, 11.
2: Oh Lord, hear me turn these words into a song.

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And I would

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Ask for advice, get money twice. I'm from the dirty, but that Chico nice. Y'all call it a moment, I call it life.

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1: Let's get down to business. Give you one more night to get this. We've had a million, million nights just like this. So let's get down to business.

Get up on your feet and give account of your faith. 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